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4: Hey there, I'm Brett Thomas. A young Aussie has stolen the show, claiming taunting inspired him to victory at the Commonwealth Games. 19-year-old Isaac Beecroft took out gold in the 10,000-metre race walk, beating the Kenyan favourite on the last lap, and says his opponent tried to bait him into leading early.
5: Trying to get me to go through, I'm like, mate, in your dreams, get out of it. So I'm just keeping him there. Stay there, champ.
4: New data shows more than 80% of Aussie teenagers are still using social media 3 months after the under-16s ban was introduced. An e-safety study blames it on tech giants failing to implement age verification measures. Donald Trump claims Israel will withdraw troops from Gaza after striking a deal with Hamas to surrender all of its weapons.
6: We do have an understanding with Israel. Israel's very happy about it.
4: And Queensland's government will be dragged into the Supreme Court as AirTrain seeks millions in compensation. The operator alleges it's lost significant revenue due to the state's 50-cent public transport fares.
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4: 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Mostly sunny, a top of 16 in Melbourne today. Sunny 17 the top tomorrow. 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
11: Let's play the chance to win a life-changing $1 million with our Million Dollar Voice. Happy Saturday morning. Let's start with an easy one, shall we?
12: I'd say 50% of my love for music comes from the buzz of being on stage and 50% comes from the buzz of writing songs, and everything in between is just noise.
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0: 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Just one.

0: 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That is on the line with our million-dollar voice. 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
1: One of my everyday essentials is my security guard, Kevin. Come say hi to the people. Does he look happy?
0: Who is that? You got about 10 minutes left to guess on the listener app.
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0: Dollar Voice. Like Amy, who guessed correctly on the listener app, what is the first order of business if you win $1 million?
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0: 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You 100% would have to go on a wild shopping spree first up. 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

0: Austin, that is Stella Lefty on your number one hit music station. 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Fresh from performing at the FIFA World Cup final halftime show, which is the first time that's been a thing. Justin Bieber delivering the summer vibes with Speed Demon, even though it's the middle of winter. Coming up next, keep it here.
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7: I'm Celeste Mitsiu. The medals keep on coming for Australia with 2 more gold, 1 in the velodrome and gold in the men's 10K race walk. Torrey Lewis and Lachie Kennedy both gave it a good run but missed out on a medal in the 200 metre final. For Kennedy, he's the first Aussie man to qualify for both the 100 and 200 events in 20 years. And it was shock silver for flag bearer Nina Kennedy in the pole vault after missing 3 attempts. Missed any of the action? Catch up now on 7.
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11: 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There's a crash in Lilydale, Maroondah Highway at Manigans Road and grass mowing works near the Cume Freeway outbound between O'Hearns Road and Craigieburn Road. 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
31: Hey there, I'm Brett Thomas. A major backflip from FIFA under mounting pressure and threatens to boycott, the World Cup won't be sold off to private investors. The federal government won't be extending the cut to the fuel excise despite continuing war in the Middle East. It's due to end on Monday, meaning 16 cents will no longer be knocked off a litre of petrol. But Energy Minister Chris Bowen doesn't believe that will immediately be added straight back to the price at the bowser.
32: Well, just as it takes some time for the reduction to flow through, I would imagine obviously it'll take some time for the market to respond because the excise has been paid on the fuel under the ground in the service station already.
31: The gold rush continues at the Commonwealth Games with another four added to the Aussie medal tally overnight in Glasgow. That includes Tassie cyclist Georgia Baker in the 10k scratch race and 19-year-old Isaac Beecroft in the 10,000 metre race walk. And Donald Trump claims Hamas has agreed to disarm, and the US president says under that deal, Israel will withdraw troops from Gaza.
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35: 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The kids are...

0: And Sonia's on cloud nine. You could play like Sonia if you were on Carnival. Anya, Sonia. 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

0: 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Have another listen.
1: I can't believe I'm here. I've been in the studio for about 2 years, pulling my hair out, and it's good to be back with you talking about this album and seeing you faces again and all these cameras. Look at this.
0: He's obviously a recording artist. A couple of clues. He has collaborated with Lady Gaga, recently with Rosé from Blackpink. Mark Ronson, famously. Who is that guy? You've got about 10 minutes left to guess, and the listener app, a life-changing $1 million is on the line.

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0: 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Another $1 million voice. A life-changing $1 million on the line. 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

0: It is officially the 1st of August, which means it is the last month of winter. We're heading towards spring, so start to defrost those summer bops for the warmer weather. This track absolutely is in that category. Sonny Federa. It plays next. I love this tune. Couple of minutes away as we get back into non-stop music right here.
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4: I'm Celeste Mitsiu. The medals keep on coming for Australia with 2 more gold, 1 in the velodrome and gold in the men's 10K race walk. Tori Lewis and Lockie Kennedy both gave it a good run but missed out on a medal in the 200 metre final. For Kennedy, he's the first Aussie man to qualify for both the 100 and 200 events in 20 years. And it was shock silver for flag bearer Nina Kennedy in the pole vault after missing 3 attempts. Missed any of the action? Catch up now on 7.
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8: 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There's a breakdown on the Westgate Freeway heading outbound at Todd Road with one lane closed and a crashing Clyde on Berry Cranbourne Road at Clyde Five Ways Road. 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
31: Hey there, I'm Brett Thomas. The Energy Minister is confident there won't be an immediate spike to petrol prices. The 16 cents per litre cut to the fuel excise ends tomorrow. Chris Bowen has warned servos, the consumer watchdog, will be monitoring any unnecessary increases.
32: The fact that they are on the beat, I think, should be a reminder to everyone that they are there, they are monitoring, and that they will take action, and they have the powers to take action if they see actions that they find illegal.
31: FIFA has scrapped its plan to sell off the World Cup to private investors amid threats to boycott the tournament. Embattled President Gianni Infantino admits it created divisions. He's under mounting pressure to resign. Another golden night for Australia at the Comm Games. Our cycling team winning three golds, including Tassie's Georgia Baker in the women's 10K scratch race.
33: Georgia Baker, she won three gold medals at the Commonwealth Games in Birmingham. She's got another one now.
31: And US President Donald Trump claims Israel is very happy about an agreement for Hamas to disarm and will withdraw troops from Gaza.
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31: 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Sunny 17, the top tomorrow. 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
35: We want to change your life with $1 million, and all that could be standing between you and that life-changing amount of cash is one voice. 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
36: 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Oh, there's an extreme high. When you get out there and you see the fans and the energy, it's just overwhelmingly cool.
35: 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Good luck. 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

0: Bev and Nick. It's Underdogs Week. We have some massive surprises in store, including announcing our celebrity water boy.
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0: 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One voice and $1 million on the line.
1: If I do it like this, just wait, just one second. Watch this. Watch this. A sponge says YMCA.
0: She was in the Mickey Mouse Club alongside Justin Timberlake, Christina Aguilera, Ryan Gosling. First debuted music in 1999. So hopefully those two clues will help you. You've only got about 10 minutes left to enter your guess on the listener app for a life-changing $1 million. The voice is here. Tones and I joins the Superstar Coaches. Starts tomorrow night at 7 on 7. How do you-

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0: Leanne, you said if you won the life-changing $1 million with our Million Dollar Voice, you're going on a holiday. Where are you going?
3: Well, I don't even have a passport. I've never left Australia. Yeah, I would go overseas. I would get a passport and go overseas somewhere.
0: That's $1 million anywhere. You can make up for lost time. You could see it all, pretty much.
3: That's exactly right. I could go anywhere I like.
0: Absolutely. Wouldn't that be the dream? Just go around the world and see everything in one go. Next chance, a life-changing $1 million is on the line. The next Million Dollar Voice is coming up soon.
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4: Now, last week I put up an ad on my Instagram looking for some help, some social media help. 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
4: 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My manager called me the other day and goes, mate, one stood out. 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

0: This is your number one hit music station, serving up non-stop music, back in just a sec. With the global girl group put together with the K-pop sort of playbook. Cat's Eye. Animal plays next.
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4: Hello, I'm Rebecca Madden. The final days are here. Matt Denny launches his discus campaign while Mackenzie Little chases javelin gold. Peter Boll headlines three Aussies in the 800-metre final. And our middle distance stars Jess Hull and Cam Myers are in the mile finals. Medals are also on the line in boxing. And the Diamonds return to the court tonight in their semi-final with Jamaica. For the latest, watch 7 News at 6, then it is live to Glasgow for all...
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11: Hey there, I'm Brett Thomas. The Federal Energy Minister insists fuel supply remains strong for the next couple of months. Chris Bowen is confident they can withstand the prolonged war in the Middle East.
12: The situation internationally remains challenging. It remains the case that no orders to Australia have been cancelled and that orders continue to be locked in through September and into October.
11: It comes as the 16 cent per litre cut to the fuel excise ends tomorrow. US President Donald Trump says Israel is very happy with plans for Hamas to disarm in Gaza.
13: Most people said that would be a deal that would be undoable. Now, will it go through its ups and downs? It's a very complex situation over there. The people are very complex and difficult.
11: FIFA has scrapped plans to sell off a stake in the World Cup to private investors. Its president Gianni Infantino is under pressure to resign. And four golds added to the Aussie medal tally at the Com Games overnight, including 19-year-old Isaac Beecroft, who stunned the field in the 10K race walk.
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10: Dollar Voice. All right, I'm ready to drop another Million Dollar Voice on you. 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You never know. $1 million is up for grabs. Seriously, think about what you would do with $1 million and how that would change your life. 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Even more fun to make it a reality. Here it is.
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1: I'm here. You're here. Let's start by having a good time together.
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0: 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Tones and I joins the Superstar Coaches starts tomorrow at 7 on 7. Yeah.

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0: Dollar Voice. 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
0: 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That is, I reckon, the right way to do it. You're in the Millionaire's Lounge. Good luck.
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0: It is your number one hit music station. I mean, it's been a pretty big year for Taylor Swift. Not that she ever had a quiet year, really. She doesn't stop. But getting married, of course, and achieving a dream of writing the theme song for a Toy Story movie. And I remembered I loved you. Came back when it mattered, I saw you. Standing there in the light. I knew it, I knew you. Kicks off a whole bunch of non-stop music in just a sec right here.
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4: I'm Rebecca Madden. The final days are here. Matt Denny launches his discus campaign while Mackenzie Little chases javelin gold. Peter Bowl headlines three Aussies in the 800-metre final. And our middle distance stars Jess Hull and Cam Myers are in the mile finals. Medals are also on the line in boxing. And the Diamonds return to the court tonight in their semi-final with Jamaica. For the latest, watch 7 News at 6. Then it is live to Glasgow for all
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0: Jessica, you've spent your Saturday having to think about how $1 million could change your life.
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0: Right, boring stuff is also, it sounds boring, but it's pretty amazing.
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5: 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I think you know this bloke. It was Aizen, our social media guy. 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
21: Oh, Australia, we've got your last, maybe last, tickets to Spilt Milk on the show tonight.
0: Lewis Capaldi and Ray are going to be there, and you could be too. Also, Boodrum is going to join us to talk about his brand new album, Gentleman, and working with one of music's biggest icons on it. And we're going to count down some songs. 20
21: Hell
0: to
21: yeah,
0: one.
21: That's what it's all about.
0: That's it. We're like Bert Newton. 20 to 1. Coming up, Ballet from 5 o'clock.
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Her new album, Petal, featuring that track, dropped yesterday. It is Ariana Grande. 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

0: Yes, it's not a metaphor, but I'm pretty sure it is. 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
4: Hello, I'm Rebecca Madden. More medal opportunities coming up. Fan favourite Matt Denny headlines the athletics program. Peter Bowl is chasing Commonwealth gold in the 800, while Jess Hull, Cam Myers and Ollie Hoare are in contention in the mile finals. Curtis Marshall is among our field event hopes, and on the track, Jessica Gallagher is looking to defend her tandem time trial title. For all the latest, watch 7 News tonight at 6 o'clock. Then, of course, it is live to Glasgow.
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11: Hey there, Stephen Zoyce with you. Canberra's cut to the fuel excise ends tomorrow. It means 16 cents per litre will be added to the wholesale price, but Energy Minister Chris Bowen says that doesn't mean prices will spike straight away.
12: Some service stations get replenished more than others, so, you know, just as we said that on the way down, similar would apply on the way up.
11: US President Donald Trump says Israel's very happy with plans for Hamas to disarm in Gaza.
13: Most people said that would be a deal that would be undoable. Now, will it go through its ups and downs? It's a very complex situation over there. The people are very complex and difficult.
11: Another golden night for our Aussies at the Comm Games. Our cycling team winning 3 gold medals, including Tassie's Georgia Baker in the women's 10K scratch race.
14: Georgia Baker, she won 3 gold medals at the Commonwealth Games in Birmingham. She's got another one now.
11: While 19-year-old Isaac Beecroft won the 10,000-metre race walk. And a major backflip from FIFA under mounting pressure and threatens to boycott, the World Cup won't be sold off to private investors.
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11: Checking your Foxcast, mostly clear across Melbourne. We're heading for 8 overnight. Blue skies tomorrow are set to reach 17 and showers on Monday at 15. 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
0: Lewis Capaldi and Ray are going to be there, and you could be too. Also, Boodram is going to join us to talk about his brand new album, Gentleman, and working with one of music's biggest icons on it. And we're going to count down some songs. 20 to 1.
25: Hell yeah, that's what it's all about.
0: That's it. We're like Bert Newton. 20 to 1. Coming up, Valet from 5 o'clock.

0: 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I'ma love you like you've never been loved before. This is freshly dropped, kicking off another batch of non-stop music on my soul from Bruno Mars in just a couple of minutes, so keep it here.
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4: I'm Rebecca Madden. More medal opportunities coming up. Fan favourite Matt Denny headlines the athletics program. Peter Bowl is chasing Commonwealth gold in the 800, while Jess Hull, Cam Myers and Ollie Hoare are in contention in the mile finals. Curtis Marshall is among our field event hopes, and on the track, Jessica Gallagher is looking to defend her tandem time trial title. For all the latest, watch 7 News tonight at 6 o'clock. Then, of course, it is live to Glasgow.
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0: We are giving you the chance to win a life-changing $1 million cash. 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
25: No one knew I was pregnant. I just told my stylist, make sure it's stretchy. So the undergarment was stretchy and this was baggy, but, you know, the zip.
0: I think she's talking about her Super Bowl halftime performance there. I'm not sure if that gives it away. I'll give you a clue soon if you don't know who that is. But if you do, you've got half an hour to chuck your guess in on the listener app. $1 million bucks on the line. Good luck.

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3: Oh, Australia, we've got your last, maybe last, tickets to Spilt Milk on the show tonight.
4: Lewis Capaldi and Ray are going to be there, and you could be too. 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
3: Hell
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3: yeah,
4: 1.
3: That's what it's all about.
4: That's it. We're like Bert Newton. 20 to 1. Coming up, Valet from 5 o'clock. Yeah.

0: This is your number one hit music station. Hey, it's Keeks. Thank you for hanging out with me today. I'm out of here. Next, it is the Hot Hits Hot 20 with Nick Kelly and Lauren. I will talk to you next weekend. Have a good one. Bye.
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4: I'm Rebecca Madden. The Aussies remain firmly in the medal hunt as competition comes to a close. It all starts with a stacked athletics program. Matt Denny in the discus, Curtis Marshall in the pole vault, and Mackenzie Little in the javelin, all chasing gold. Peter Boll takes centre stage in the 800 final. And the Diamonds are one win away from a chance to defend their games title, taking on Jamaica tonight. For all the latest, watch 7 News at 6, then it's live to Glasgow.
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5: Hey there, Stephen Zoyce with you. Canberra's cut to the fuel excise ends tomorrow. It means 16 cents per litre will be added to the wholesale price, but Energy Minister Chris Bowen says that doesn't mean prices will spike straight away.
6: Some service stations get replenished more than others, so, you know, just as we said that on the way down, similar would apply on the way up.
5: US President Donald Trump says Israel's very happy with plans for Hamas to disarm in Gaza.
7: Most people said that would be a deal that would be undoable. Now, will it go through its ups and downs? It's a very complex situation over there. The people are very complex and difficult.
5: Another golden night for our Aussies at the Comm Games. Our cycling team winning 3 gold medals, including Tassie's Georgia Baker in the women's 10K scratch race.
8: Georgia Baker, she won 3 gold medals at the Commonwealth Games in Birmingham. She's got another one now.
5: While 19-year-old Isaac Beecroft won the 10,000 metre race walk. And a major backflip from FIFA, under mounting pressure and threatens to boycott, the World Cup won't be sold off to private investors.
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5: Checking your Foxcast, mostly clear across Melbourne. We're heading for 8 overnight. Blue skies tomorrow are set to reach 17 and showers on Monday and 15. And with the Fox's million-dollar voice, one voice can make you Melbourne's newest millionaire. 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

0: family, Zara Larsson at number 14 in the Hot Hits Hot 20. We are back to the countdown, but we are still hanging out with the great Bujra. You may have seen him on tour with Ed Sheeran a couple of years ago. He's been dropping bop after bop, hasn't he?
1: Yeah, he does. When I hear Bujra's music, I just imagine him standing on stage doing one of those spins where, like, he puts his foot behind his foot and just spins like that.
0: I love that. He's been doing a lot of choreography for this album. It's amazing. And also working with some icons. Bujra is here to tell us more.
2: Hi, this is Bujra on the Hot Hits with Nick and Lauren.
0: I had a very similar conversation with Oliver Cronin just a couple of weeks ago about how taking some time to be really, to get his personal life into a place that was comfortable and happy has actually made him a better musician. Do you kind of feel the same, that when you put the, you water the flowers of your personal life, that the music comes more naturally?
3: Yeah, well, it's all about like feeling, hey, I don't feel like I needed to like water. I've always had a pretty good balance because my family travel with me so much as well already. Like my mum is, she's around the corner.
0: She's always around. And God bless
3: Nandu, Nandu's in the band now, my little brother, and he's like, they always keep it real with me. So it's, I've had it like, I've also kept my personal life really private until now, until putting my wedding in Vogue magazine.
1: Yeah, exactly. Went from 0 to 100.
3: I went from 0 to 100, but
0: we don't on a personal life, but then when you put it in Vogue, still, we're like, that's fair.
3: Yeah, see, I just wanted to do one and done, and then, you know, but it's still like, they're always there for me, and I felt like I've been very lucky to be able to have this career that is, you know, I've been very privileged and blessed in my career to, you know, do so much already, and having the personal life of my family and having a place where I can switch off, like, that's been very important. My parents always made sure I was able to switch off after I get off stage and when I'm home from tour. So yeah, I don't feel like I've needed to get things in order. I just feel like things happen and I'm living it.
1: But it is important. It's important to have that sort of, you know, that safety zone and have two distinct areas of your life, work and home. And but you also get to blend them. Like, you've got your brother on tour with you. Like, you still, but you still have them very separate as well, which I think,
3: You know, because you can get caught up in fame and the crowds and numbers and whatever. But at the end of the day, like, the people that are around you, like your friends and family that really know you, like, it all, you're on stage for 60 to 90 minutes. You come off, what do you do when you get off stage, you know? And I get ice cream with my family after we go off stage most times. Like, you need to have that switch off, you know, from working and come back to reality, especially in the entertainment industry.
0: Yeah, beautifully said. I wanted to honour a couple of moments on the record, particularly, we talked about this when you first announced the album, that there is a song on here that you co-wrote with Diane Warren.
3: I didn't co-write it.
0: Did you not co-write it?
3: People keep saying co-write, but this is... Listen,
0: it was
3: Diane Warren. She's an icon. She doesn't need to write with nobody. Taylor Swift and Ed Sheeran, they're privileged to write with Miss Diane. Let me, people keep saying it, and
0: I'm glad you're correcting the records. This was gifted into your hands. You were the right person to receive.
3: I'd rather correct you than for her to come at you guys.
0: Oh, 100%.
1: No. I wrote that.
3: She did comment it on Instagram, on someone's Instagram post. And when they said that I co-wrote, but I didn't co-write it. I went to her building. Omar's Keith, who produced the album, he just said, we're going to go see your old friend one day, on a Monday.
0: Wait, so Omar's just like gets you in a car, bundles you in a car and takes you to Diane Warren's house. Is that how that went down?
3: Yeah, he drove. He just was like, kid my car. We're going to see a friend. And he used to work really closely with Diane. And we went to her building. Not just a studio. She had got a building.
1: Oh, yeah. Goodness.
3: She was in that day. And she came into to our studio. And there was a producer there showing us the songs that she had written. And she came in and directed me to sing. We picked one song. But I really liked Even at My Worst. We did the other song for the other people in the room's sake. And then I just said, look, I really love Even at My Worst. I said, that's the song that I think I could see myself singing until I'm 80.
1: Yeah.
3: And it's just every time I'm thinking about this, or like, you know, we rehearsed earlier today to play Even at My Worst, me and Nandu. And I'm just like, I'm singing a Diane Warren song produced by Omar Keith. Like, I really got... I'm so lucky that I got to work with my favorite producers and songwriters and musicians on this album. It's like unbelievable.
1: Yeah, you seem literally in disbelief.
3: Yeah, it sounds crazy to say this.
0: You're in a great season of life, Budge. Congratulations on a magic record. I want people to it. I want people to get around it. And we're really excited for what's to come next. But at the moment, we don't need what's to come next. We need the right now. And you're bringing us the right now. And you can work out what you're doing on that tour at any point. You got time. Yeah.
1: Night before, babe.
3: It's going to be good. We're working on it. The Gentleman Tour.
0: Yeah, baby.
3: Coming to a city near you.
0: Yes. Yeah. Get around it this October and November. Bujra, we adore you, mate. Thank you so much for coming in.
3: Thanks for having me.
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25: Let's get the party started. See you at the bar, you was hardly talking. That's when I knew that your heart was scarring. Friends to lovers need a part to star in. Like, wait, babe, let me ask your pardon.

0: Olivia Rodrigo, Drop Dead, is still hanging into the Hot Hits Hot 20 at number 11 this week. We are back with the 10 biggest hits of the week in just a tick. But in the meantime, Lauren Barry.
1: Very exciting news. Sorry, I was just mid-yawn and I had to try and like speak to
0: it. Tried it bad.
1: MySpace's owners, brothers Chris and Tim Vanderhook, have confirmed in a new documentary that a relaunch of MySpace is coming.
2: Yes.
1: No date yet. They're waiting for the right moment. Chris said, we still own MySpace. We are stewards of the MySpace brand at this point.
0: Stewards.
1: And we are going to relaunch MySpace. I don't know why.
0: Why? I was literally only thinking about this the other night when we talked to people on 131060 about the old social media apps or like games that they're still playing on their phones. And I was like, man, there's got to be someone out there on MySpace still. But it doesn't exist at the moment, does it?
1: So it doesn't? Because I think for a while it still did.
0: They did
1: it
0: do
1: was
0: a
1: like
0: relaunch.
1: Very much a music platform.
0: Yeah, and I think Drake was putting his music on there and stuff.
1: Let's bring it back as a music platform.
0: Why not?
1: The kids need to learn coding again like I did.
0: Mate, everyone's on board.
1: I was coding my whole thing. I'd put in the little...
0: Yeah, you tell us.
1: Copy and paste the whole coding thing, pop it in to make my MySpace page look good. I had my top friends.
0: Bracket B bracket.
1: Yeah.
0: And then to end the bold, you go bracket backslash B
1: Correct.
0: Bracket. It's very good. We are back with the hottest hits of the week. Continuing next. Bit of Cat's Eye. Animal has made the top 10 for the very first time. So has Stella Lechty. Back to Boston and we're jumping the beautiful Boston is on the way and Sombra as well. Hot Hits Hot 20, it is back after we get you a Commonwealth Games update.
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5: I'm Rebecca Madden. The Aussies remain firmly in the medal hunt as competition comes to a close. It all starts with a stacked athletics program. Matt Denny in the discus, Curtis Marshall in the pole vault, and Mackenzie Little in the javelin, all chasing gold. Peter Boll takes centre stage in the 800 final. And the Diamonds are one win away from a chance to defend their games title, taking on Jamaica tonight. For all the latest, watch 7 News at 6, then it's live to Glasgow.
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8: Oh, yep. Hottest new music sits right here. Couldn't believe my eyes when I saw this drop yesterday. Right, Loz?
9: Okay, this is crazy timing because the other week when you were off, Nick, in your time of need, there was, we had Perry filling in, right?
8: Who?
9: And Perry, Pez.
8: Never met him.
9: And we had a hot mix on our Thursday night show, which is where we get a DJ in to do a hot mix for us.
8: Yeah.
9: And it was Axwell.
8: Oh, of Swedish House Mafia
9: fame. Swedish House Mafia, right? And I said to Perry, I said, where's Swedish House Mafia? Are they still together?
8: Oh.
9: And then we looked them up, and yes, they were. They sporadically tour here and there, but I was like, we need to get them back. Well, not 10 days later.
8: We got a new song. That's crazy. Of course, the king's behind Don't You Worry, Child. What about a bit of Miami to Ibiza with Tiny Tempah? Save the World as well.

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0: Wow, any of the annoying friends that you have on Instagram that have been in Europe for the last 7 weeks, it seems.
1: Yeah.
0: They have all been dancing to that song. It is another N54 Ultra biggest song of the European summer. Talk to you on the Hot Hits Hot 20 at its highest spot yet. This week's number 4. And next, we find out if a brand new album for Ariana Grande is enough to keep her on the top spot for another week in our Hot 20. It could be dethroned by our own G Flip.
1: Oh, an Aussie at number 1 would be fantastic.
0: It did spend a week at number 1 just after Off Campus, but it could do it again, or it could be Olivia Rodrigo. It's a battle of the girls and days for the top spot this afternoon. And your number 1 is coming at you in just a tick on the Hot Hits Hot 20.
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0: Yeah, but what does that look like?
2: That. Tenth of a centimetre.
0: Yeah, but like what is it? 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
9: I said, what's the difference between 14 millimetres and 15 millimetres?
10: 1 millimetre.
9: Yeah, but what does that look like?
10: That.
9: Like
10: a tenth of a centimetre?
9: Yeah, but like what is it? 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
7: 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Tenth of a centimetre?
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9: I said, what's the difference between 14 millimetres and 15 millimetres?
10: 1 millimetre.
9: Yeah, but what does that look like?
10: That. Tenth of a centimetre.
9: Yeah, but like, what is it? 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
9: 1 millimetre.
8: Yeah, but what does that look like?
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8: Like
9: a tenth of a centimetre?
8: Yeah, but, like, what is it? 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
9: No.
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6: 1 millimetre.
5: Yeah, but what does that look like?
7: That. Like a tenth of a centimetre?
5: Yeah, but like what is it? 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
11: 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Tenth of a centimetre.
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0: I'll still eat them anyway because it's just gotta, you got to finish the meal.
1: And then how much more do you appreciate the roast chicken once you've eaten the Brussels sprouts?
0: That's it. When I get to that chicken breast, I'm like, yeah, woo.
1: Okay. So yeah, I think we're very much on the same page. But I also think that if we ever got to a point where even I had considered it or you had considered it briefly, it would be such a heartbreaking thing to discuss simply because so much would have had to have decayed to even have gotten there that like we would have had to have neglected our relationship so much that there would be such a big responsibility that we would have to take to acknowledge the fact that we didn't prioritize each other. Mm. And I don't think that we would do that. Yeah, that's how I feel.
0: I agree.
1: Love you, my darling.
0: I love you too.
1: Oh, cute. Okay, next question. Have you got veneers?
0: Who?
1: I don't know, but there was a question that came through asking if either of us have veneers. No, we don't have veneers. Someone once messaged me and said, oh, wow, I'd never noticed your snaggle tooth before. I was deeply offended.
0: If I did have veneers, they'd be the shittiest veneers. You'd want to get a refund because they're not, my teeth aren't that great. They're yellow.
1: I mean, your teeth aren't yellow, but you have had, so about 8 years ago, Matt went to the dentist and he got Invisalign. So you know when you get Invisalign, you get all the little knobs put on your teeth?
0: Normally takes like a year and a half tops.
1: Yeah. So like you get those little buttons put on your teeth and then you wear your Invisalign and then
0: mouth guards, they change like every 4 weeks and they slowly move your teeth to be perfect.
1: Yeah. And then after you finish the course, you get those little knobs taken off and then you go about your merry life with straight, beautiful teeth.
0: All I have to do is call the dentist and book in an appointment. And it's taken me 4 years and I still haven't done it.
1: So bad. So Matt still has, even though you've been to the dentist, you just have the knobs on your teeth. Like you never have gotten them taken off.
0: I still wear the mouth guard at nighttime. Otherwise the teeth move back.
1: How old is the mouth guard?
0: That's why I don't wear it as much because it stinks.
1: Babe, that's not okay.
0: It's so old.
1: There was also a question in here as to whether I've got the ick, but yeah, now, sorry. Can you sort your tooth out, your retainer out?
0: I'll do it when I have time. Okay, here's one, Laura.
1: Yes.
0: Do you ever get sick of being in the public eye and putting out content all the time?
1: Yes. Yeah.
0: Do you?
1: Absolutely. Yeah, I go through waves of it. Like, I'm so grateful. I am so, so, so grateful for everything that we have and, like, for the fact that people care about what we're doing and that, you know, we have the ability to share, that we've had this podcast, that we have our lifers, that we, all of it. Like, I am endlessly grateful, but I am also at times totally exhausted by ever feeling like, oh, I've got to put a reel out just to like feed the algorithm. You know, like sometimes it's not about because I've got something that I feel is really worthy of sharing or I feel as though I have anything of interest. And so in those moments where I don't feel inspired, it feels like I'm just doing it because it's like a job that has to be done. And that's when I don't enjoy it. But like these conversations and also like being able to like chat with my best friends, like that I love. But you know that sometimes we will talk about social media and I'll be like, I just wish that I could go and live on a farm and have a vegetable patch and never, ever, ever look at my phone again.
0: You get so bored. Yeah, I think the job that we have is so incredible.
1: And yeah, we're very lucky.
0: So lucky. But like anything, you know, that the pressure only comes from, you know, sometimes there are moments where there's peaks and troughs and in the troughs you're trying to find some inspiration. And, you know, sometimes I can write little skits and do three in a day and sometimes I'm like absolutely scraping the barrel. And when you're scraping the barrel, you're like, oh, this is hard. Any job over time, you know, we've been doing it for
1: 10 years.
0: 10 years. We're the old people now.
1: But also, yeah, I think that that's probably the biggest takeaway, right? Any job that you do is a job. Like, and so at some point there is a work element to it. And so like I love my jobs and I have quite a few of them and I wouldn't do them if I didn't love them. I'm very fortunate and lucky that I've been able to choose what I want to do in my careers. And like I shouldn't say that sometimes I love it, sometimes I don't, but there are aspects of it that sometimes I don't love.
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6: 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Like a tenth of a centimetre.
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10: Because why is it we'll drive past five unknown cafes just to get to the one we've been to before?
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7: 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Like a tenth of a centimetre?
5: Yeah, but like what is it? 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
1: Let's get the party started. 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
20: G'day, Jess Rouse here. Australia's medal tally just keeps on growing in Glasgow. 150 now after a gold for the men's 4x100m relay this morning. It's a games of firsts with this medal, the first gold in the event for Australia since 1974. If you need to top up your fuel tank, do it today before the fuel excise comes to an end at midnight. The excise was reduced from 52.6 cents a litre to less than half. It finishes at midnight tonight, despite further potential escalation in the Middle East, which could impact the oil market. South Australia has become the centre of the bird flu outbreak. 20 cases have now been confirmed there, including in a seagull for the first time. There were 53 confirmed cases of the H5 bird flu as of 2 p.m. yesterday. And a world-renowned mountaineer has tragically died in a deadly avalanche. Nirmal Purja was reportedly killed, leading an expedition of 10 other people on the world's 12th highest mountain when an avalanche struck on Thursday. It's also understood the other members on the expedition also sadly died.
21: Anaconda Adventure Club members pay less on the Coleman Instant Up Darkroom 6-person tent. 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
20: Checking your Foxcast, a sunny day, Melbourne, tops of 17, some showers tomorrow and a shower or two on Tuesday, tops of 14. 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
2: Celeste with you. 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Lee Hoffman topped the podium in the men's sprint, and it was an Aussie clean sweep in the women's 10k walk. The defending champs do it again. Gold for Matt Denny in the discus and Mackenzie Little in the javelin. We've now won 8 gold medals on day 9 of competition. 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
4: Hey, Jess Rouse here. The parents of Daniel Morecambe have co-written a letter to the Prime Minister calling for a national childcare perpetrator registry. The Sunday Telly reports the joint letter was signed with opposition leader Angus Taylor, calling for a registry that would allow parents to see which childcare centres alleged abusers may have worked at. Daniel Morecambe was abducted and murdered in 2003 when he was 13 years old. 154 medals for the Aussies in Glasgow this morning. Some awesome athletics efforts adding to the tally, including gold for the men's 4x100 metre relay and silver for Cam Myers and Luke Boys in the mile and 800 metre. If you need to top up your fuel tank, do it today before the fuel excise comes to an end at midnight. The excise was reduced from 52.6 cents a litre to less than half. It finishes at midnight tonight, despite further potential escalation in the Middle East impacting the oil market. And South Australia has become the centre of the bird flu outbreak. 20 cases have now been confirmed there, including in a seagull, for the first time.
5: SANE has helped people navigate complex mental health for 40 years. 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
4: Checking your Foxcast, a sunny day, Melbourne, tops of 17, some showers tomorrow and a shower or two on Tuesday, tops of 14. 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
6: 1 millimetre.
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7: 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Like a tenth of a centimetre?
5: Yeah, but like what is it? Like,
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2: 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Gold for Matt Denny in the discus and Mackenzie Little in the javelin. 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
4: Hey, Jess Rouse here. Fuel will slowly get even more expensive after midnight once that excise comes to an end. The excise was reduced from 52.6 cents a litre to less than half. It finishes at midnight despite further potential escalation in the Middle East impacting the oil market. 158 medals for the Aussies in Glasgow this morning. Some awesome athletics efforts adding to the tally, including gold for the men's 4x100 metre relay and silver for Cam Myers and Luke Boys in the mile and 800 metre. Abby Caldwell, Jess Hull and Claudia Hollingsworth won all three top spots in the women's mile final. The parents of Daniel Morecambe have co-written a letter to the Prime Minister calling for a national childcare perpetrator registry. Daniel Morecambe was abducted and murdered in 2003 when he was just 13. Briefly, 14s remain in custody after an alleged assault. There's now more than 50 confirmed bird flu cases down under, and more young Aussie workers would rather be in the office full time.
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4: Checking your Foxcast, a sunny day, Melbourne, tops of 17, some showers tomorrow and a shower or two on Tuesday, tops of 14. 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
4: Sunday morning, we've made it, guys. Back to official work tomorrow because today's technically a sleep-in. Just gone 8 o'clock. Good morning.
5: Yes, good morning.
6: Morning.
5: It's
6: morning.
5: Sunday. Hey, do you boys love Sunday? Because I love Sunday. Sunday might be my favourite day of the week.
7: It's a day of nothing, especially after your team wins on a Saturday night, which was great.
5: Because I find, so because we get up early to do breakfast radio all during the week, Saturday I'm just exhausted, but Sunday I feel like I've had a good sleep, get a little sleep in because we start here later, a bit later, and I feel refreshed.
6: Oh, I get the Sunday sads at about 3 or 4 o'clock.
5: You get the Sunday sads?
6: I get the Sunday sads.
5: Really?
6: I get the Sunday sads, yeah. And then I take the boys for a big bike ride or something. Get it out.
5: Why don't you just, see, if I'm in the sads, that's just a write-off that day. I like that you can get yourself out of it.
6: Yeah, get on the move, take the boys for a play. Go to the playground, go to the park.
5: Do you like, I like days that are write-off. You know, you just go, nah, this is done. Order taken away.
6: I don't know what it's, I don't know if it's a two boys thing, but there's no write-off.
7: I reckon you get
6: days.
7: Out your bike and you get the boys in front and you just yell. Get all the anger out.
6: No, it's good. Oh, no, pump them up. Keep them going. Get them moving. Take little Maxie on a 6 or 7K bike ride. He's 5.
7: Mate, I am coaching today, so we are playing the Hawks. So looking forward to that. The Tigers.
5: AFLW Women's
7: yes.
5: Tigers.
7: Last practice game, so hopefully the forwards can kick some goals. Otherwise, I might not have a job.
4: Shout out to them if they're listening this morning. We've got a big hour, big couple of hours to pump everyone up across our beautiful city till then. I wonder how you're going. You might be waking up on this Sunday morning and you might have had a few dates yesterday, maybe even last night. We're going to be taking your calls later on this hour. How many dates have you had in one night?
7: Could still be on one.
4: Literally, yeah.
6: That's true.
4: 8 o'clock in the morning. Yeah. We had a few more last night. We'll talk to you later this hour. But up next, we are doing something special. We're just a few sleeps away now till our underdogs get to run out onto Marvel Stadium this Thursday. It's your Bulldogs, your doggies,
5: yes,
4: Fee.
5: Yes, go doggies.
4: Up against North Melbourne. How cracking game. But beforehand, a team of underdogs, kids that have been bullied, excluded, left behind, will be running out to have their lives changed. And we're going to induct an underdog right after this. Right.

0: pumped. We can't wait. The countdown is on. The big Western Bulldogs North Melbourne game at Marvel Stadium, and our underdogs will be running onto the ground. There will be the roar of the crowd. Their names will be in lights. The Channel 7 commentators will be calling for them. It is such an amazing event. This is life-changing for kids who are doing it tough and just not having a great time. And it's the one thing we keep saying, primary school is joyful. It's no stress, no worries. It's just loving life. But too many primary school kids don't love life because of the way they're feeling inside. And that is often because of the way they're being treated. They're bullied. They're excluded. That's that awful form of bullying where you're just not invited to birthday parties. No one wants to be your partner when the teachers say, hey, grab a friend. They don't have friends. I mean, that is unfathomable for some families to hear, but that happens to way too many kids. And we are recruiting kids like this so they can feel part of a team. They can be in our team and they can be celebrated. And it's a core memory for life. Now, we're going to meet Jess. Tell us a little bit about your 7-year-old son, Wade.
1: I will, and I'm going to get a bit emotional, so I apologise.
0: No, Jess, don't you dare apologise.
1: Wade has always really struggled with school. He's fallen really far behind, and at the end of last year, he was diagnosed with an intellectual disability. Whilst it helped us to have some answers in how we could best support him going forward and get him the support that he needed, it hasn't eased any of the impact that it's had on his confidence or his sense of belonging. He knows that he's different and he's experienced people that just see him as too hard. He's been called stupid, dumb, and a baby by other children, and he's teased for the way that he speaks.
0: Jess, it's okay. You are so brave, and there will be lots of parents listening to you right now, realizing how not all of us are going through what you're going through, Jess, with Wade. And already, and I heard the relief in your voice then when you said that diagnosis helps somewhat. So it somewhat helps explain why. But it doesn't ease what he's going through, and I get that. I get that as a mum, that you can't make children be gentle, be kind, understand that he can't help it. And
1: no.
0: That is a challenge. And also for teachers listening, because we then go, teachers, sort these awful kids out. But they can only do so much. There's only so much we can all do. So, Jess, what we're going to do, and this is the way that we can help, we can give him that feeling. We can surround him with other kids who will welcome him and want to be his mate and want to be his friend. And that feeling he's going to get next Thursday night, we want that to be a feeling, a core memory for Wade. So he goes, this is what it's like to be part of a family and a team that love him. And we're going to have him going into school next Friday morning and everyone going, what? You got
2: Big
0: to
2: dog.
0: Play footy at Marvel Stadium?
3: Yep.
0: And you got to meet all the Channel 7 stars and you got to see all the footy players up close? That is what's going to be so game-changing for little Wade. We love him and we want him to be part of our team, Jess.
1: Thank you. He's so excited and it was so amazing to be able to tell him last night and watch the smile light up on his face and go, I get to run out on the ground. It's like, yes, you do. So
2: Does Wado love sport?
1: He does love sport. I must say footy and rugby are up there, but he really one day wants to be a WWE wrestler. That's great.
2: What a legend.
0: Oh, well, Jess, we're so thrilled you reached out to us. We don't want any parents like you or kids struggling and suffering alone, because you're not alone, Jess, and you're going to meet some other great parents, amazing parents, next Thursday night. And we've all got each other. You know what? We're all in this together. So, Jess, tell Wayne the countdown's on Marvel Stadium next Thursday.
1: Thank you. It's so amazing what you guys are doing, and thank you so much for the opportunity for him. It's going to change his life.
4: That's my song, and I'm Sonny Federa.

0: Yeah, how good's a Sunday? Here on 101.9 The Fox, Fifi Fevenick, an Australian building company, presents Australia's most attractive house prices. Get in touch today. A beautiful deal is waiting for you. Good morning.
1: Yesterday, we were talking about how our company here, they're trying to catch us, but I can't. Look, it's like when you're parenting and you've got to be cruel to be kind sometimes to teach your kids a lesson.
2: Where are you going to learn that?
1: Yeah. I don't like being cruel.
0: Daisy, whatever you need, I'll get it.
1: Daisy, very happy at the moment if she's listening. Hi, Daisy. Now, no, Leon, we get emails, so our management send emails.
0: Do they?
1: And they sent an email. None of us responded to it because, exactly, I don't think you've ever opened your work emails, Nick.
0: No, I believe there's about 7,000 unread.
1: It was a group all that went out telling all staff that there was an accident. An accident had occurred in reception and be mindful when entering the building. And then there was a link you could click on to see the incident report.
0: Mm-hmm.
1: Well, Leon, DJ Shergs,
0: nosy.
1: He clicked the link.
2: Ms. Mangles.
1: And then up popped a thing saying, "Busted! You shouldn't be opening links. This was a test." Seems unnecessarily mean, but Leon, you've learnt your lesson there. You won't be clicking links.
2: And I totally disagree with our work policy there. Do better, because I would click on that.
1: Yeah, that is, I think that's the point.
2: No, but what ends if next time there is an incident? Mm. Ah, we're not going to click on it.
1: Well, unless,
2: that's a stupid one
1: to
2: do.
1: Unless you're working maintenance, why do you need to see it?
2: Because we're nosy people and we want to see. But that's on them. Don't go sending stuff that we're actually going to click on. Do it something like, oh, you click this link and you win $1 million.
1: No, well, Gemma felt for a few months ago, they did one saying, hey, we've got like 25% off at Mad Max.
2: Which is and what Gemma we normally it. Get.
1: Yeah, I know. And then it went, oh, busted. Yeah, shouldn't see? Have opened this, Gemma.
2: Now no one's going to open their emails. People are going to miss meetings. Oh, that
0: well,
2: sucks.
0: The big boss, Matto, sent me a text message that's with our other boss, Mando, in there.
2: That's text, though.
0: Oh, but I wouldn't open it. I was scared.
2: That's a bit personal.
0: I was scared. I didn't
1: now,
0: want
1: we
0: to
1: should
0: fall
1: just,
0: for
1: if
0: it.
1: Anybody, this is a great community service. We can all be in this together. If you know of any ways or any strategies the scammers are coming up with at the moment, because we were talking about this yesterday, and we should share them. Let people know what's happening. The Australia Post one, they won't let that go. Like, will they? Because do you get those emails? I get probably one a day saying your postal delivery we've got an update to your order. Mm-hmm. Order, click here. Now, I've never clicked it.
2: No, you shouldn't.
1: But then somebody showed me even the Australia Post symbol is not correct.
2: Oh.
1: Like it's
2: but who's looking at that? I would open I'll open anything on an on
1: don't
2: on, no on email open anything because who cares what can they take from my email? Nothing. There's nothing personal.
1: My
2: in there.
1: Thing is, remember when I fell for this? This is the thing where these scammers are mind blowing. I got an email from a fashion shop and DeCuba, and I clicked on they said, oh, I've got a 50% off sale. Mm-hmm. I went, that's generous.
2: Yeah,
1: so I clicked on the link that took me to a fake website. So I filled my trolley because I'm like 50% off for 24 hours only, filled a trolley and gave them my money and never got my clothing. And then I realized, oh.
2: But you win some, you lose some.
1: No, but you can't give your credit card details.
2: Yeah.
1: To a random scammer in Nigeria.
2: I'm a non-clicker on text. So.

0: I get a text message from something and it's got a link on it, I won't touch the, because my phone's got all my bank, it's got everything on it. So I will refuse to, don't email me and I'll click on it. That's fine because it's in my email, so I've got nothing in there. But text messages, more personable. I won't click. I've been getting this text message for, God, nearly a year. And it's every time it says, action required. Brendan, important to take action to resolve your account with Dorovich Pathology. $69.25 is due and payable. Tap here.
1: That's a bill.
0: If paid, nah, but is it? Doesn't start with a WW, the three double.
1: No, that's definitely a bill.
0: And then it's like, important notice, ARMA, act on behalf of Dorovich. Now it's gone to someone else. Dorovich Pathology.
1: Bill collectors.
0: Your account remains unpaid and recovers will continue until it's resolved. Your outstanding balance of $69.20. I'm going to ride this till I die.
1: No, you need to pay them.
2: You might if you don't get your pathology results back. It might be a shorter journey than expected.
0: I've obviously already got them back. I've never been to a pathology.
1: No, you have. Of course you have.
0: When?
2: If you get tests done.
0: No, this is
1: James.
3: Is this not the same man who had the sheriff rock up on his doorstep?
0: Until that day, then I'll pay it. Then I'll go, okay, it's true.
1: Can I help you here, though? I understand you wanting to ignore the text messages, and I do too.
0: I don't want to click on that.
1: No, but ring them. Ring Dorovich.
0: There's no number.
1: Look them up.
4: Google them.
0: It's
4: somebody.
0: Not up to me. I'm busy. If you want your money,
1: oh no,
0: call me.
4: We found them. Who are they?
3: Dorovich.
1: I know them.
0: Yeah. I know who Dorovich is, but it's who's ARMA?
1: Debt collectors.
3: Australian Revenue Management Association.
0: Yeah, come and get me.
1: They're trying to.
0: Yeah, for $69, I'll give you 70 and keep the 75 cents. I'll give them a tip.
1: Please just pay that bill.
0: Like, how lazy are them? Oh, here's a little text. I'm busy, bro. You don't even answer texts. Back to me.
1: I don't answer phone calls, that's for sure.
0: But like, you don't answer texts. Like, why would you text it? Act now, shut up, call me. Or come knock on my door.
4: If you've been scammed online, let us know. We'll find out how much after this. I know.

0: How good's a Sunday at 101.9 The Fox Morning. Hope you're having a great start to your day with Fifi, Fev and Nick.
1: Now, online is a minefield. Actually, life moving forward for us, to think about it, because scammers and hackers are just coming for us left, right and centre. So you don't know whether to trust emails, even as you said, Fev, text messages. Yeah. You just don't know phone calls.
2: And we laugh at old people because they think Brad Pitt needs them to, you know, get them an iTunes card or whatever. But one day we'll be old. And that's my mate's theory is he reckons it'll be like a hologram Australia Post and we'll go in and pay a bill and then walk out and the hologram disappears and we're like, oh, gee, and our grandkids will go, come on.
1: But it's sad. Our kids are learning. Do not trust anything anyone.
3: Yeah, well, we just got rid of two big scammers in the last couple of years too. Dan Andrews and Jacinta Allen.
1: See what you've done there?
3: Biggest scammers, biggest rorts. They're gone!
1: But
2: you're not wrong, Feb.
3: Yeah, thanks, Susan.
1: No, because you don't know what to click on. You don't, and even speaking of, I was just saying you've got to be wary with emails and text messages. But also, have you seen their AI is helping the hackers now impersonate? So you could get a phone call, pick up the phone, thinking it's your child or a friend, and they're talking to you, and it's not them. That's scary stuff. Yeah. But 13 10 60.
2: Good luck, AI. Saying the things that my friends say to me when I answer a call. You better learn some slurs. No, I'm not falling for it.
1: Now, people are getting scammed left, right and centre. Our phone switchboard is locked, melted down.
3: Wasn't it?
1: Hi, Kyle.
4: G'day, Fifi, Fev and Nick. What's going on?
2: Hey. G'day, Kyle.
1: What did you get? How did you get scammed?
4: Oh, I was scrolling online one day and I come across this Chemist Warehouse page thing and I had 10-kilo bag of mixed lollies for $1. It was a... big clearance of lollies, and I thought, sweet tooth, I'll have a crack on this. 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
1: Oh, Kyle!
3: Were the lollies good, though?
4: Well, I never got no lollies. The scam, well, Chemist Warehouse don't sell 10-kilo bags
2: of
4: Cadbury's lollies. Cadbury's don't even sell mixed lollies.
1: Do you know what, Kyle? I love it so much because I would have. I would fall for that. Like, that's an amazing deal.
4: I tell you now, my wife wasn't happy at all.
1: No, I'm
4: but
1: sure.
4: But I ended up ringing the bank and had to dispute it, had to cancel my card, dispute it, and a week and a half later, I got me $800.
1: Oh, good.
2: That's a win.
3: That's a win.
2: I remember that was like trying to explain stranger danger to my now 5-year-old Maxie. It's like it could be a man in a van to come in, there's lollies, and Maxie goes, I love lollies. I'm like, no, Max, that's.
1: I love that, Kyle, so much.
3: I love lollies.
2: Don't go in the van.
1: But you think the scammer was going for kids, but it's Kyle. Yeah. Oh, no, it's not that. Monique, have you been scammed?
5: My parents have been scammed this week. They're in the process of buying a new house. They're elderly, and they received an email from the conveyancer with instructions to pay their deposit, which they did in good faith, to find out that the email from the conveyancer had been compromised and they have now lost
1: $125,000. No! Monique, hang on.
2: This happens a bit,
1: so,
2: apparently.
1: Yeah, but how does it happen? Because obviously they're in a private sale with a real... How does a scammer know that your parents have hired a conveyancer?
5: Exactly.
1: How?
5: It's sickening, isn't it? They must just sit there in the background
1: watching,
5: looking at emails, waiting for the perfect moment to send, because they were expecting a correspondence.
1: So they must have been in your parents' email already? Or are they?
5: Yeah. Well, in the conveyancer's email, I'm guessing it's come from the conveyancer, looking like it's from the conveyancer.
3: What are the chances of it getting them back?
5: Probably very unlikely.
1: I mean, when they just, like the whole notion of phishing, that's why it is PHI, it's the idea of you just phishing and you see what you get. But that's targeted. And then you
2: that's
1: just want
2: to... That's happened a few times. I've heard that story a lot.
3: So nasty. Like those poor, the elderly, like, God, they've saved up all their money. Like, it's going to be hard for them to earn that money back. Like, if we get scammed, say, all right, we can work, but when you're old, $125,000, that's gone.
1: I know.
3: They can't get that back, and oh God, I hate these people.
1: I know, but that's what you'd hope. They've got the investigative powers, e-commerce police to figure out how they do that.
3: Well, I watched a thing on A Current Affair, and they're in like a different country, and it's all, you can't trace it. It's gone. Well, that'll be gone.
1: No, but there's got to be a leak somewhere because they were in a unique situation where they were waiting for a bill from a conveyancer and a bill came through. So you'd back end that to the real estate agent or somewhere, wouldn't you?
3: But they would have been, it's just, I feel so sorry for those people.
1: Oh, that's awful.
3: It's a real flattening one.
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8: I'm Celeste Mitsiu. A historic day on the track for Australia, the best since 1950. 7 gold medals led by a brilliant performance from the men's relay team. Australia swept the podium in the women's 10K walk and the women's mile, and it was a third games gold for pole vaulter Curtis Marshall. But not every medal went to plan. The dream is over for the Diamonds to defend their title, suffering a shock semi-final loss to Jamaica. If you missed any of the action, catch up now on 7+.
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1: Bailey Smith found himself in the news. I think he's been stitched up. The news story is he's been busted dating multiple women at once. He's in the same outfit taking photos with two different women.
2: Mm-hmm. How's that news?
1: I agree.
3: Oh,
1: I
3: just, bro.
1: But also
2: the sun came up.
1: But Fev, it's in the same spot.
3: Yeah, like I reckon he's hired out a place in Geelong. Doesn't want him to go to his house. And he's like, righto, today's my day off. And it's just a revolving door.
1: I reckon
3: door.
1: They're friends and he is hanging out with them. I don't think there's anything even romantic going on. And I think...
3: I've gone through the TikToks.
1: Really?
3: Yeah, people are coming. They're all going, well, I was with him and I did this and he told me that we're going to be together.
1: Well, somebody did write. One of the girls involved in this pylon has written, love bombing should be studied. So yeah. I think she's inferred he's love bombed me and then he's gone out with other girls. Here's the thing. He's a young single man. Leave him alone. But how many – we just spoke to Phil. I call him Fabulous Phil. Fair calls him Filling Phil.
4: That's very kind.
1: And then Fabulous Phil. Someone suggested Dirty Phil. I'm not having it.
4: Yeah. Ooh. No, not yet. No,
3: but
4: no.
3: Fabulous. I was going to say F-boy Phil.
4: Filthy Phil.
1: Oh, no, that's filthy not, Phil.
2: Filthy Phil's good.
4: F-boy Phil.
1: I work for the Filthy Phil.
3: He sounds so creepy. Say that again.
4: F-boy Phil. That's what you said. F-boy Phil.
1: What does that mean?
3: No. I made a mistake. I said F boy, but your name starts with P, so I was way off.
4: Oh, it's still an F. I made
3: a mistake.
1: Anyway, he
2: not Fabulous Phil though.
1: I think
2: different app. Phil.
1: Dating two people on one day, and as Phil said, he just took a nice girl to lunch, and that was just a very nice lunch. And then later that night, he went out with someone else.
3: It's fine.
1: I don't think it's a problem,
3: mate. You can have morning lunch.
1: Hi, Donna.
5: How are you guys?
1: Good, Donna. Donna, how many dates have you had in one day? Would you rival Bailey?
5: It was actually my brother. He was a bit of a love rat in these days, and he was going out with a girl in Adelaide when he lived in Melbourne. So on the Saturday night, he went to a nightclub in the city, picked up, spent the night with the girl, took it to Keon Park, I think it was, to the tennis. And they were kissing and cuddling and... Well, the TV cameras just happened to pick up on it.
2: Oh, Coldplay concert. The original Coldplay concert.
5: The commentator even said how much of a beautiful couple they were.
2: Oh, no.
5: My friend was watching the tennis and seen it all.
2: Oh,
3: that's stiff. Who watches a tennis game at Kooyong to start off with?
5: That's how much it is. That's a story we've told many people.
1: That is the original love cam. Yeah. Oh, no. Good story, though.
3: Worth
1: it for the story to get busted. Thank you, Donna. Adrian.
6: G'day. How you going?
3: Adrian.
1: Good. How many dates have you crammed into one day?
6: I think it's a maximum of three.
1: Okay.
6: Now, they weren't dates as such, but how it went is that I was seeing a girl... For a period of time, and we'd caught up during the day, but I thought I was a bit of a player back then, also in my early 20s, and I was living in an apartment complex, so there was another lady that I was sort of friendly with in that apartment building, and I got home back to the apartments, and she's kind of come upstairs, and I thought, oh, okay, beauty, no problem.
1: This sounds
6: okay. So anyway, she's there, and while she's there, I get a text message from... At the time, the girl of my dreams. And she said, hey, I'm on the way over. And I go, oh, okay. And the one that was with me says, she sort of knew about her and said, oh, do you need me to leave? And I go, would you mind?
1: Oh.
6: I know, right? Oh. And She's left, and then this other girl's rocked up, and she's actually come to me to tell me she doesn't want to see me anymore.
1: Oh, no.
3: Did you bring the other girl back up?
2: Yeah.
6: Yeah, yeah. And then while I'm there with her, the other one that I just asked to leave, right, she's texted me and says, that was really rude. I don't want nothing to do with you.
1: Oh, right? No.
6: Yeah, yeah. And it gets better. And then after the second one left, she left. And the girl I've been sort of seeing for some time texts me and says, things aren't right. I think we need to finish it.
3: Oh, so, three strikes, you're out.
6: three strikes, I'm out. So I'm sitting there in my mate's apartment reminiscing about my day going, could it get any worse?
1: Oh, and you know, the shame is, like, Adrian, I do rate you were honest. Yeah. You said to the neighbour, look, yeah, I would like you to leave because someone better's coming along, which is honest.
0: Yep.
1: And then it just didn't work in your favour in the end.
3: See, Adrian, if he was a smart man, would have gone back to the apartment girl and gone, no, I've told that girl who was coming over with my dreams that I don't want anything to do with her.
1: Because it
3: was all you, then she would have come over and it would have been on like Donkey Kong.
1: Oh.
0: Idiot.
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9: 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Moving nicely on the major arterials around the city this morning. The Westgate, the Monash, the Ring Road, all moving well. Just got works on Bullion Road, Bullion closed between Bridge Street and Manningham Roads until early tomorrow. 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
17: Hey, Jess Rouse here. There are calls for a national childcare perpetrator registry. Daniel Morcombe's parents have co-signed a letter with the opposition leader to Prime Minister Anthony Albanese. It's for a registry that would allow parents to see which centres alleged abusers may have worked at. Daniel Morcombe was abducted and murdered in 2003 when he was just 13. Australia has now won 158 medals at the Commonwealth Games, including 10 gold just today. The Aussies continue to make history with a clean sweep of the women's 1 mile run and the first gold in the men's 4x100 metre relay since the 70s. If you need to top up your fuel tank, do it today before the fuel excise comes to an end at midnight. The excise was reduced from 52.6 cents a litre to less than half. It finishes at midnight despite further potential escalation in the Middle East impacting the oil market. Briefly, four teens remain in custody after an alleged serious assault in Melbourne yesterday, and there are now 58 cases of confirmed bird flu down under.
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17: Checking your Foxcast, a sunny day, Melbourne, tops of 17, some showers tomorrow and a shower or two on Tuesday, tops of 14. 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
1: You got 100 grand!
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3: With the show.
4: Sunday Encore. We love hanging out with you, Fifi, Fev and Nick. It is a treat on a Sunday, isn't it? Best day of the week.
1: It is. We've spent an hour together, boys. We've got another hour together.
4: Yeah, big
1: Happy
4: one.
1: Happy family.
4: Hey, actually, a couple of weeks from now on a Sunday, we're going to be heading along to a very exciting event up in Sydney. Fifi, Fev, you're very excited. Although, Nick, I feel like you're about to pull out...
1: TVs, night
5: That's
1: of
5: what
1: night.
5: She said.
4: Yeah. to pull out. I was going to say all sorts of ammunition. Yeah. Cody, are
6: I've
4: you
6: got
4: ready
6: a third
4: to fight?
6: On the way. Obviously, I don't do that.
5: Oh, that's great. Oh,
1: I'm worried, Josiah. Did you hear Fev did an office joke?
4: Yeah,
1: he did a Michael Scott office joke.
6: I did not hear that.
4: Just
6: I've
4: seen
6: The Office.
1: Oh, man. Okay. So a running joke through the US office, Michael Scott, Steve Carell, one of the best characters of all time. He has a running joke, that's what she said.
6: Oh,
1: you know that line?
6: Classic.
1: Josiah said Nick wants to pull out, and Fev said...
5: That's what she said.
4: Very good, Fev.
1: Outstanding
4: Very
1: comedy.
4: Good.
1: Top shelf.
4: Keep that going this whole
5: Comedy's
4: hour. Because, Nick, you are feeling spicy. You're feeling angry. We're going to hear why you're so angry at not only our bosses, but the Logie Awards in general.
6: Yeah, I don't want to go. I'm not going.
4: Next
6: How though, boring.
4: We are going boring. To induct another team member into our wonderful team of underdogs. This Thursday, they get to run out onto Marvel Stadium. It's a bunch of kids across Melbourne that are having a tough time at the moment, and we are putting a stop to that. Let's meet another beautiful kid after this.
6: If I hear an earnest speech about farmer wants a wife, I'm going to tackle someone.

0: Yes, next Thursday, big Western Bulldogs North Melbourne game at Marvel Stadium, and our underdogs, our assembled team of courageous kids, primary school kids that are having a tough time, they will get to be celebrated, cheered. They're going to have the time of their lives. We're building core memories for them to really instill that sense of confidence and inclusion that so many of these kids miss. And we've got so many beautiful underdogs recruited so far, and it's our favourite thing to do show.
1: Some little legends, aren't they?
0: Helping these kids, a lot of them being bullied or just struggling to make connections and friends. And primary school kids, it's tough because you can't reason with kids that aren't being nice. Mm-hmm. But when it's happening to your child, it is absolutely heartbreaking. We've got Nicole. Hi, Nicole.
2: Hello.
0: Now, look, it's all good. We're just going to have a chat with you, Nicole. I know this is really tough. You made the first step, which was contacting us, and we would love to hear all about your beautiful boy, Noah.
2: So Noah is... I've got him sitting next to me. He's very excited.
1: Hey, Noah.
3: Yep.
2: He's 9 years old. He lives with autism and ADHD. He also has a sleep disorder as well. So he has a lot of trouble sleeping at night, which makes it really difficult, obviously, to go to school the next day as well. But yeah, he has a full-time teacher's aide at school. School's, like I have to say, his school's pretty amazing. They do support him, but it's just the lead up to getting to school for us was really, really difficult. As parents, you know, you obviously want the best for your children. But the lead up just to get him to school was really difficult for us. So, yeah, it's made it really hard, you know, even from when he was in childcare all the way up to going to school and just feeling accepted by where he was attending as well. Like, we've even gone through situations where he was in childcare and he was asked to leave because they simply just could not deal with him or didn't have the resources to deal with him. So even just to get him to primary school, he's never really felt accepted.
0: Oh, Nicole, and I know you said to us he'd never been invited to a birthday party.
2: No, he's never been invited to a birthday party either. It's really hard for him because he has a lot of trouble communicating, and we really have to be his voice.
0: Oh, Nicole, and that's the thing that must be so hard for you, because you can't be in the playground. You can't be there when he's around kids that aren't understanding and they're not including him. And we feel for you, but we would also love to change Noah's life and make him feel part of our team. Mm-hmm. Can we speak to Noah?
2: Sure, he's here. Do you want to say hello?
4: Hello. Hey. Hi, guys.
0: Hey, Noah. Noah. It's Fifi, Fev and Nick, and we would love you to be in our footy team. Will you be an underdog?
4: Yeah!
0: Noah, you know, you're going to be running out onto Marvel Stadium next Thursday. You're going to hear the roar of the crowd. It's going to be huge.
4: Yay. Yes,
0: you're gorgeous. Well, Noah, we can't wait to meet you.
2: Awesome. Thank you so much for this opportunity.
1: Well done, Nick.
2: Family.

0: just my day of nothingness. So I had three baths. And then
1: bottle of champagne.
0: I was lying in bed. I was watching the new Netflix doco, Toxic Love. It's a good one, guys.
1: Yeah,
0: it's
1: I've watched
0: one.
1: A bit of that.
2: What's that about?
1: Yeah.
0: Oh, okay. So it's about how easily you can be put in jail and being innocent.
2: Oh, very relaxing.
0: No, a woman broke up with her ex, and then broke up with a guy. He starts dating this woman, and she's not well. She fakes a pregnancy. Then she fakes that the ex-girlfriend is stalking and harassing her, and then they lock up this poor woman. This poor woman.
1: And it was the woman all along.
0: Yeah, it's a lot. Well, no, don't give anything away.
1: Oh, you just gave the whole...
2: Yeah, no, you just said.
0: No,
2: just...
0: I gave away the premise.
1: You just gave away the whole...
0: Pretend we said nothing. Anyway, I was relaxing in bed. Yep. I was watching it, and I thought, you know what I really want? I really want a bag of Double Coat Maltesers. Mm. And I wanted to eat them all.
1: Big family size.
0: Yeah, the big family size. I accidentally brought the wrong one, which isn't the big family size. So I had the normal standard pack.
1: Yeah, not enough.
0: Not
2: even close.
0: Maltesers.
2: Why even make it?
0: If you're listening, not enough.
1: Mm-hmm.
0: And I had Daisy next to me. And as I got out the bag, I kind of went, oh no, there's not enough. I can't share. Yeah. Like, I'm not sharing this.
1: All you got to say is your teeth will fall out. You've already lost
0: the
1: one.
0: No, the beauty of this is not a chocoholic like me. So I got to eat this bag of Maltesers, and I didn't have my little daughter asking me for any. And I sat there going, nailed it. Trixie, chocoholic.
1: Yeah.
0: Can't do that around her. But Daisy, just hearing mum crunch, doesn't go, what are you eating? I'll have some. I just sat there going, thank you, Daisy, for letting mummy eat a whole bag of Maltesers uninterrupted.
1: Are you a sucker or a biter?
0: A biter.
1: Oh.
0: Oh no, I will suck, but I just want to. I eat them so fast.
1: Oh
0: yeah.
1: Man,
0: I haven't got time to suck.
2: Yeah, you like
1: and sucker the hell out of them. Then you get the violet crumble, and it like crumbles on your tongue, man.
2: Now I reckon Fee and I are doing
0: inhaling.
2: Whale with like krill. Just open up,
1: take
2: it all in.
1: Suck all the chocolate off.
0: I'll do that maybe if I'm having the second bag. But if I'm having the first bag, who's got time for that? No one's got time for that.
1: The second bag's always the better one.
0: Anyway, I was loving it. And I was lying there and I went, I have nailed this. I've got a child that isn't really a dessert person. But then when it hasn't been handy, because I love baking, I love cakes, I love slices. Remember I called myself the slice queen for a hot minute.
2: Slice.
0: And I don't have cake eaters. My daughters aren't cake eaters.
1: Yeah.
0: And that does bother me because I just wanted to share that passion and joy.
1: Is it because they've tasted your baking?
0: No, not at all. No, Daisy likes ice cream cake, but will not eat cake.
2: But you always make weird.
1: Yeah, I just don't reckon they're eating it.
2: You know what I mean?
1: I reckon when they go to other people's birthday parties, they're eating the cake.
0: Hey,
1: when you're
0: I made
1: around.
0: A jam Charlotte
2: there you
0: for
2: go.
0: The CWA.
2: That's what I'm talking about.
0: And the president of the Country Women's Association thought it was 10 out of 10. No, it was an amazing jam Charlotte.
1: I did the same thing and mine tastes good too. And I'm not a baker.
0: She voted mine number one.
1: It's not. Yeah, we told her to make you feel better.
2: She's going to eat a jam Charlotte.
0: The funny thing about kids is, like when you have them, you just assume they're going to be mini yous, and remember I told you before I had kids, I had bought every Disney movie on DVD.
1: Yeah, no movies.
0: Now I have indoctrinated them into all my animated films from the get go. Like they couldn't avoid that.
1: Mm-hmm.
0: But you can have plans in your head for what you want your kids to do, and then they have no interest in it,
1: and that can
0: be flattening.
2: Why?
1: I've got four kids. Not one of them can catch a ball without it hitting them in the head. Like how? What is wrong with my system to make...
2: I'd be blaming someone else personally.
1: But they can have just a little bit. Like they've all got Alex's interest because it's makeup and they love that. But if I throw a footy at you, put your hands up. Don't let it hit you in the head. What's wrong with you?
2: Yeah.
1: Cake. Like, come on. What's wrong with you? It's annoying. Like, do something that I like. Like, even going out and having a kick of the footy.
0: Hi, Megan.
3: Hi, guys. How are we?
0: Yeah, good, Megan. What's disappointing you that your kids aren't into?
3: So when I found out I was pregnant with a boy, I was so excited because I absolutely love Toy Story. So I named my first child Andy.
0: Oh, hey, that's awesome. Andy,
3: And he doesn't want a bar of it.
1: You got a friend in me. No, you don't.
0: Was he excited when Toy Story 5 came out a month ago?
3: He was excited because Mum was excited and so she'd finally shut up about it. But he, I made him come to the movie with me, and he's like, "Yeah, I don't want to watch that again." And I'm like, "Oh my god."

0: Oh, my heart.
1: That's hard. It is. It's flattening.
2: I never said that. You probably said that.
3: He's trying to.
4: I hope my little kids Andy. Like Toy Story because their younger brother is going to be named Buzz Lightyear. So I hope they get on board.
5: Potato Head.
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0: This is Fifi Fevany. Good morning. I hope you're having a great start to your day. An Australian building company presents Australia's most attractive house prices. Get in touch today. A beautiful deal is waiting for you. Good morning.
1: Turns out someone in our office didn't get the memo. What do I hate doing more than anything? Dressing
2: work?
1: Up.
2: Work?
1: No, I love work. Work all the time.
2: Yes. Pete, did you just say work as well?
1: Work. Oh, no, I love work. Love work. Love coming in here. Love doing comedy, pods. Love it. Love work. Big fan. What I don't like is wasting my time with nonsense. Now, we received an invite to the Logies, and I was like, oh, gee, I didn't even realise we're on a TV show this year. What are we up for? Nothing.
2: I was.
1: Oh, yeah. Well, yeah.
3: What
1: I've been on some TV shows this year.
2: That's for last year.
3: Oh, Logie, get it.
1: Yeah. Well, I don't know. I don't think any of us are up for a Logie, but we've been invited to the Logies. And
3: well,
1: Channel
3: 7's now our family.
1: Well,
3: we're
1: family should know. Family should know about their family members. And what I hate doing more than anything is putting on a suit for no reason and being bored. And that's what the Logies is to me. I wouldn't watch it at home. I wouldn't watch it if you paid me. I don't want to go.
2: Now, you're on the thousand.
1: An invite, generally, the point of an invite is, would you like to come to something? I said no. And then some higher-ups here said, you have to. What's the point of an invite? I keep getting RSVPs. Nick, are you going to RSVP? Why? You're making me walk the plank. Is there an option? Why are you asking? Why, Nick, we need the RSVP. Do I have to go? Yes. Then why are you asking me? Don't worry about it. Where I'm losing my mind, I don't want to go. I hate these things more than anything.
2: But we're a team.
1: What's that?
2: We're a team.
1: Yeah, we go together. I don't own a tux. Apparently you need
2: buy
1: a tux.
2: Yeah,
1: I'm not putting my hand in my pocket to buy a thing that I don't want to wear at an event I don't want to attend. This is the worst possible outcome.
3: Nick said, and I'm like, this is so funny. He actually said a way of getting out of it, let's dress Josiah up in a suit and pretend Josiah's
1: Josiah's got, who's his mate? Yeah, what are you, who's your mate?
3: Calibre.
0: Calibre. Yeah. They'll dress me.
1: Josiah in a tuxedo. It's the new Bond. This man should be in a tux. I should send Josiah along. Did you get an invite, Josiah?
2: Because we've got to go together, no. Cody, because we're a team. And it wouldn't look good if we're not all together. So we've got to walk. We've got to go together. Fee will look beautiful. I'll look gross. Now,
1: I genuinely considered hiring a small person with a ginger beard in a tux to go as me.
2: I'm going to try and make this sound better for you, right? I'm going to make this sound better for you. Think about this. We go to the Logies.
1: Yeah.
2: We suck absolute beers for free.
1: All right.
2: And then we're doing the show Carl Stefanovic style, because we've got a free pass, because you don't want to go, so you can have some beers. And I will get my mates at Men's Club, we'll ring up Mark, we'll go in there, we'll get a tux together, and we'll suit up, and we'll look the same. We'll get the same tux together, and we can film it, and we can put it on our socials, and then we can get hammered at the Logies Brownlow style.
1: It seems like a trap. It seems like a trap.
3: If you go matching, can you do, is it Dumb and Dumber?
0: Yes. What's the blue and the orange tux?
2: We can wear like a nice velvet, there's a green and a blue one. I mean, a green and a red one. We'll wear that and we can go together. And when Fee's with us, I'm going to have the best time.
3: Or
2: I'm going to sit there.
3: Mix and match. Nick, wear the green and red one.
1: I'm going to hear people earnestly making speeches about being on Neighbours or something.
2: 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The Brownlow's the most boring night of the world. What do? You just drink responsibly and
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2: have the best time ever.
3: They don't let them drink anymore because of you.
2: Oh, yeah, but at the Logies, we haven't wrecked that one yet.
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6: I'm Celeste Mitsiu. A historic day on the track for Australia, the best since 1950. 7 gold medals led by a brilliant performance from the men's relay team. Australia swept the podium in the women's 10K walk and the women's mile, and it was a third games gold for pole vaulter Curtis Marshall. But not every medal went to plan. 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If you missed any of the action, catch up now on 7+.
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0: Sunday morning, 101.9 The Fox. Hope you had a great day. Fifi, Fev and Nick, we've had a great day. We're back tomorrow morning from 6. 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
1: Free fuel all through the show on Monday. 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
0: But last week, we had a huge week. What should we do right now so everyone, if they miss something?
1: Well, we've dragged in our wonderful newsreader, Alexandra Bryant. So, Alex, take it away with the Fifi, Fev and Nick Bulletin.
2: Good morning, I'm Alexandra Bryant and this is the Fifi Fev and Nick Bulletin. The Australian Education Department is under fire for lowering the average of English results.
3: Live down in Warrnambool and there was a woman in the crowd when I was talking about Asian shrinking me in the photos.
2: Yeah.
3: And she's like, you're Nick from...
4: No.
3: I was like, yes. There's bigger issues afoot. Don't worry about that. I just thought
1: on,
3: it was a very odd reaction.
1: She came to your stand-up show and didn't know who you were.
3: Yeah. No, she watches all my stand-up. Didn't know I was
4: what's
3: on air. Which says
4: your...
3: more about this.
4: What's wrong with your foot?
3: Tony Cropped.
4: Huh? What's wrong with your foot?
3: What do you mean?
4: You just said something about more than...
3: This thing's a foot.
4: What's wrong with his foot?
3: What?
1: The same.
3: I don't know what to do with that. I genuinely don't know what to do.
2: Aviation enthusiasts have had a busy week with the historic Qantas A350 ULR flight making its way down under for its historic Project Sunrise test flight.
1: James Blake has
5: Hello.
1: Walked into the studio. JB is also a plane spotter.
5: It was a moment in aviation history. Second most tracked plane on flight radar.
1: You've given me a romantic insight into plane spotting because, as you said, you and Lucy, your beautiful fiancé, you'll head out to somewhere near Tullamarine, you'll park the car, open the boot, get out a picnic and you watch planes land. That's kind of romantic.
5: Yeah. It is a moment in time when the two of you get to realise how small you are. Because
4: she
5: realised
4: that a long time ago.
2: Australia has had a ripper week for snow this year, with ski fields having their best conditions in quite a while.
1: When I worked at a radio station in Gippsland, 3GG, feeling good right across Melbourne, and they wanted to have a snow report, and they said, Fifi, can you just go out to the car park? And just we're going to cross to you as if you're up in Dinner Plains at the snow. Like, we're crossing to our snow bunny up on the... Anyway, the announcer said, now, Fifi, we're crossing to you at the snow. Where are you? And I said, Simon, I'm out in the car park. Where you told me to go.
2: Viewing figures recently released from Netflix reveal Aussies' interest in true crime is at an all-time high, with crime docos constantly topping the charts.
4: Fee literally said, if Fev got arrested, she just dropped me. Done.
3: Yeah.
4: And I was like, what?
1: I didn't mean to drop you like
4: you
1: that.
4: Did.
1: I'm That's talking if you Jeffrey Dahmered it or something.
3: I'd use it as a positive. I'd go, boys, you better eat your veggies or I'll get murder Uncle Fev out.
1: If I do really evil atrocities, I want you to say, that's wrong. I can't stand by you if you're that person.
4: Wow. So you'd want to be in jail for the rest of your life with no one visiting, you know, friends or nothing?
1: Okay, I'll visit you if you become a cannibal. There we go.
2: Health insurance premiums are rising and with that comes the decrease of regular visits to the dentist.
3: Naughty me, too many lollies. Went to the dentist yesterday, need to get a couple little fillings. That ABC Kids on.
4: Oh, mate,
3: the Wiggles.
4: Netflix and stuff on, you've watched movies.
1: Yeah, I watched a 6-part series.
4: Yeah.
3: Give me the gas. How much is the gas? $60?
4: Can you get braces?
3: No, well,
4: can you please
3: I mentioned...
4: Get them? We won't give you crap. It'll straighten them up. It'll be great.
3: You wouldn't talk for 2 years because you'd be laughing.
4: No. I'm not that sort of person. If you bit into an apple, there'd be marks everywhere. You'd nearly cover the whole apple.
1: Yeah, you wouldn't want to commit a crime by biting someone. They're going to find you.
2: And finally, Australian cybercrime is soaring, with authorities warning people to be vigilant with suspicious emails and texts.
4: I've been getting this text message for, nearly a year. Action required. Brendan, important to take action to resolve your account with Dorovich Pathology.
1: That's a bill.
4: If paid... Nah, but is it? Dorovich Pathology.
1: Bill collectors.
4: Your account
1: debt
4: remains
1: collectors.
4: Unpaid and recovers will continue until it's resolved. Your outstanding balance of 69.20. I'm going to ride this till I die.
1: No, you need to pay
3: them. You might if you don't get your pathology results back. Come on.
4: If you want your money, call me.
0: We found him.
3: Dorovich, they're...
1: Oh, I know them.
4: Yeah. I know who Dorovich is, but it's... Who's A-R-M-A?
1: Debt collectors.
3: Australian Revenue Management Association.
4: Come and get me.
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9: I'm Celeste Mitsiu. A historic day on the track for Australia, the best since 1950. 7 gold medals led by a brilliant performance from the men's relay team. Australia swept the podium in the women's 10K walk and the women's mile, and it was a third games gold for pole vaulter Curtis Marshall. But not every medal went to plan. The dream is over for the Diamonds to defend their title, suffering a shock semi-final loss to Jamaica. 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
13: 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Moving well on the roads around the city this morning. Just got a broken down truck on the Monash Freeway heading out of the city at Warragul Road. 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